0: Bush love and his Mississippi heart.
1: Tom Earth love and his Louisiana heart.
2: Náðu þínum eigin toppi með vildarþjónustu Íslandsbanka.

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0: Hey. 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